0: Yes, thank you. Thank you. How are you guys doing?
1: It's all right.
0: Look at this place. Look at this place, Noodles.
2: Fuck yeah!
3: El gran concierto.

0: Yes, thank you. Thank you very much. How are you guys doing? Yes.
1: Not only is the seventh time we played Pukkle Pop the best Pukkle Pop that we've ever seen, I'm going to go out on a limb, Dexter, and say that this audience here at Pukkle Pop 2024 is the best thing that has ever happened to music ever in the history of mankind.
0: In the history of mankind. Wow, that's a strong statement. I agree. I'm feeling a lot of love coming from this audience. You know what
1: Absolutely.
0: I'm saying?
1: Absolutely. I'm getting the feels mostly right here, other parts of my anatomy as well, but mostly right here.
0: I mean, you know, heck yeah. Heck yeah,
1: heck
0: that's
1: yeah.
0: What I say.
1: Heck yeah. Can I get a fuck yeah? Fuck yeah! Fuck yeah!

0: See, this is what I'm talking about. Fuck yeah!
1: I like it.
2: Fuck yeah!

0: in front of me over here. Too.
1: But as we get closer to your side of the crowd, Noodles, they're not so loud over here. I don't know.

0: was still better.
1: You're not working hard enough. That's
0: dude,
1: the problem.
0: My son's fucking kicking ass.
1: 1, 2, 3, out. All right. I think you're, okay. Thank you. Thank you for giving 100%, right? You got your flair.
0: 110%, buddy.
1: And you know, we haven't even heard from the people in the very back. I can't even see them back there, but I know they're back there somewhere. There's a lot of people back there. Yeah, you hear that?
0: Beautiful.
1: I know what we need to do. I'm going to tell you what we need to do. We need to get everybody singing at the same time and cheering at the same time.
0: Certainly
1: I think everyone, including the lady who just had a baby, I think.
0: Really? And the baby. The lady

0: Yes, yes, that was a good one. What an amazing night this has turned into.
1: Absolutely. Thank you, Pugelpop, for being the best audience that has ever happened anywhere in the world ever.
0: I think so. This is it.
1: You guys spent this time with us, and it means so much to us. You brought your energy. You brought your spirit with you. You brought your love and a lot of other feels, too. And we feel every inch of it, every ounce of it. So thank you so much. Thank you, Pugelpop. Thank you, Belgium.
2: El gran concierto. La, la.